Quad A, Ladder 1, Engine 3, Master Box 8347, number 135, Westgate Drive, Lowe's. Quad A, Engine 3, Ladder 1, Master Box 8347, number 135, Westgate Drive, Lowe's.

0: 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Number 135, Westgate Drive, Lowe's. Tumor Room Response 56, Channel 2, your fire ground.
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0: WPKH 602, clear at 2042.

0: 135 Westgate Drive. Building's evacuated, inside trip, going on 2 in command.
1: Check to 6 at 135 Westgate Drive, Lowe's. Building being evacuated, inside trip, going on 2 in command at 2045.

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0: 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I'm on channel 2, fire ground channel. Alright, receive. Stand by there.
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1: Yep, RTU-12 is located on the D side of the building, south of the entrance to the men and women's room.
0: Okay, receive, thank you.

0: lights for RTU-12 on the ground level appears to have been smashed off the column. There's illuminated red.
1: That's why you have to repeat message.
0: The reset device for RTU-12 on the ground floor appears to have been smashed off the column and is illuminated red.
1: Received. Is that now or is that previous damage?
0: Unable to determine.
1: All right, stand by at that location.
2: Ladder 1 to command. We're on that unit now. We're just opening up and checking it out. Stand by.

1 calling command. Answer ladder 1. This unit appears to be okay. It doesn't seem like it's been running for a while. No issues with it. It is off at this time. Well, the unit's on. I just mean it hasn't been running for a while. Command calling 56A.

0: one, you can head down. 3CHF, you want us to leave this on, correct? Yeah. Command calling Squad A. Squad A, Andrews. Can you point out to management that damage? That's affirmative.
1: 21 Union Street.
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Attention, CA-10, number 45 Goddard Road, Manning Tower, apartment 906. Third party not feeling well. Third party not on scene. Rescue. Attention, CA-10, number 45 Goddard Road, Manning Tower, apartment 906, EMS at 2130.

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1: 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Number 259, Chatham West Drive. For male party, difficulty breathing due to coughing. Engine 3, attention CA-10. Number 259, Chatham West Drive. Male party, difficulty breathing due to coughing.

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Sorry, I'm 210 also. Yeah, 10 at number 259 Chatham West Drive, 2316.

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0: 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Engine 4, CA6, number 55 VFW Parkway, apartment number 617, Brockton Commons, for a fall.
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1: 23 at 50 Malvern Road. 23 at number 50 Malvern Road. 0207.

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Male party, difficulty breathing. Squad A, attention, Medic 3, number 45 Goddard Road, Manning Tower, apartment 602, EMS 0449.

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0: Squad A returning EMS, 0505.

Lateral Medic 4 CA8, the Center Street Railroad Bridge heading up to the train for overdose, Narcan given, police on scene. Lateral Medic 4 CA8, number 118 Center Street, the Center Street Railroad Bridge, stairs heading up to the train for a mail party, Narcan given. 0543. 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

0: Is it the police?
1: Ratta 4 is the Santa Street Bridge with the police at 0547.
0: That's 4 also.
1: Medic 4 also. CAA at the Center Street Railroad Bridge at 0547.

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EMS 0656.

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Riverview Street is blocked. Pass with caution. South Lake Street to Concord Street. Attention all stations. Riverview Street is blocked. Pass with caution from South Lake Street to Concord Street. 0939.

Responding to Centro Medic 2, 279 Rockland Street. Before a female patient, left leg and left arm numbness and unable to move her neck, does have a cardiac history. Squad A, Centro Medic 2, 279 Rockland Street. Female patient, unable to move her neck, does have a cardiac history, left leg and left arm numbness and pain.

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1: Okay. 501 Ascension CA 7 over 1270 Pleasant Street. It's going to be for a male patient with a blocked G tube. 501 Ascension CA 7, 1270 Pleasant Street. Male patient with a blocked G tube. Thank you, Sonic.
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Attention all stations, Perkins Street is going to be blocked past with caution southbound from Middle Street to Lawrence Street. Again, Perkins Street is going to be blocked past with caution southbound Middle Street to Lawrence Street. 0952.

0: responded to a 10-6-5-48 Main Street. The Family Dollar. This is an E4 possible infection due to a wound. Responded to attention CA6-548 Main Street, the Family Dollar.
1: All right, we'll be on.
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0: 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It's going to be for a patient with elevated heart rate, history of diabetes. 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
2: WDAA 602 clear at 8, 1232.

CSM clear available from the Brockton Hospital, 1233. Ladder 1 tension, Medic 4, 105 Bellier Street, apartment 417. 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
1: 56 at 460 Belmont Street, switching to 202 in command at 1235.

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0: She ain't with the squad, responding to 3131 Williams Ave. How are you not feeling well?
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0: She have it. It's going to be up 282 Court Street.

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0: 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It's going to be suite 270 of the juvenile clerk's office. 55-year-old female. Chest pain, Medicare, Jersey.
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1: 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It's going to be the juvenile clerk's office.
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1: You just come right through the front door to floor 2 in the elevator.

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0: Final four, attention, medic one. 45 Sprague Avenue. It's going to be for an elderly male. Took a fall. Bleeding from the nose. Also difficulty breathing. Final four, attention, medic one. 45 Sprague Avenue. Between Macy Avenue and Addison Avenue. For a fall in the bathroom, bleeding from the nose. Is also having difficulty breathing. Medic one, how's it going?
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2: 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No one lives at that address currently, and the mother and daughter are trying to work it out. No one needs an ambulance. C5, you can clear, acknowledge, Pleasant Street.
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0: 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I just confirmed the address. 4545 Sprague Avenue.
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Latitude on air in district, 1431. 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

0: 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Last two be on portable at 1380 Main Street, A building.
1: 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A Alpha Bullet. 1433.

5, attention C, says number 566 Ash Street. For Elderly female, ongoing headache. C62 received.

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Flash will clear from 13 Main Street. Remaining on air. Flash will clear from 1380 Main Street. Remaining on air. 1450.

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0: Latitude available, slight delay, raising the aerial at 950 West Chestnut Street.
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0: Medic 1 will be clear, unavailable. CMC South with a slight delay.
1: Medic 1 clear, available from DMC South on a slight delay, 1511.

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0: 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Engine 4, did you receive? Engine 4 has a pre-connect out. We're on a hydrant right now, so send another company.
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Letter one, attention medic three, number 83 North Main Street. 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Medic three, did you receive?

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That's before the 17 came in after. F4 on scene, 17 Kingman Avenue, 1618. All right, Lucky, we're going to clear available, one refusal. 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
1: Yes, they have the call and they are responding. Thank you. 1625.

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1: 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FP4, clear of Kingman Avenue, 1632.

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Again, Perkins Street is now clear to traffic. 1642.

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0: Rescue, you have it. You're responding. 1651.
2: Sorry, I'm on
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Edge of 5, attention to 6258 Belmont Avenue, first IQ valve, police on scene. 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Ah. 7232.

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1: Medical one at the Bronson, 1734. Okay, so that's going to be 258-258 Belmont Avenue, between West Elm Street and Belmont Street. Okay, 7234.

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1: Receive final, I'm going
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0: have you? 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
1: Yeah, that was good, right?

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1: We'll call back number for the caller. Jim Delta located.
0: Update from the police. This is going to be a male party in a wheelchair outside with a female laying on the ground next to him.

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72, attention to 95, 72 Harvard Street, apartment number 2. Police on scene with assault. Attention to 85, 72 Harvard Street, apartment 2. Police on scene with an assault.

0: together. 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
0: 1823.

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1: 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Engine 2's off at 72 Harbor Street with the police.
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Ladder 4, outside 680 Center Street, the Bronx's hospital, for male party dizzy, not feeling well. Ladder 4, 680 Center Street, out front of the hospital on the road, for male party feeling dizzy, not feeling well. Okay, so you just have the... I'm calling 89.

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0: 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Three firefighters detail with the ambulances. 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
1: Richard, you have three firefighters detailed to the ambulances. 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